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10: Buzz, Woody and Jesse are back. 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
0: Jaqbżu 6:26 ta' wara nofsinhar, good afternoon kbira kulħadd il-pik ta' traffiku tal-ħinijiet, speċjalment in-naħa fuq, triq Bur Marrat kollha timmark aħmar kif ukoll triq is-Salina u Kennedy Grove 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
5: 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Hey, Lisa, turn on the AC.
6: Air conditioner is turned on.
5: 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It listens, it responds. 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
1: Already hearing? I'm bored this summer. School's out. Next stop, the Eden. This summer, treat the kids to even more fun. 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

What's up, party people? This is your boy D-Ray back here again on Friday night on Club Culture. Today we're doing things a little bit different. Some main room vibes coming in hot right here, right now. Here we go. Club Culture.

0: 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Hope you're all having a massive night. Some more club classics coming right at you. Here we go.
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You can write me no license, leave out your struggles in the back in the past tense. 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

0: 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Let's continue with some more banging music. Here we go.
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0: can always recognize an Armin van Buuren track. Okay, so we're taking a different direction right here, right now, Club Culture. Some more progressive vibes coming at you. 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
1: 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Bay. And that was another Hour to Myself, D-Ray. Show number 10, to be exact. Wow. Show number 10 already. Time is flying. Oof. Anyways, till then, stay safe. 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